0: Évasion.
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3: You played it cool and I played it dumb. Don't you think I'm a little too young to be messed with like that? 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

0: 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You can call me irrelevant, insignificant, I won't call on you at all.
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